underneath the static, I'm wondering what grown-up means. Bills, emails, taxes, all signed with my name. My calendar is bursting, what a goddamn twisted game.

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I guess I had to go to that place to get to this one. Now some of you might still be in that place. If you're trying to get out, just follow me. I'll get you there.

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I don't wanna grow up. Don't wanna.

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Its only purpose is convincing me that I'm a mess. And even though it's always been an uninvited guest, it finds a way and nonetheless wish I could change my address. And you know, just be somebody else for a couple of days. Although, I'm pretty sure we'll feel the same kind of way. Cause if you think about it, aren't we all set in a place where we look back at better days and wish they weren't so far away? I wish that I could just go back and be the way I was. I wish I'd

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I gave the most and took the loss for what I chose. I fought for you, led me to a painful.

you do what they told you. Now you do what they told you. Now you do what they told you. Now you do what they told you.